London-based blues rock band from the 60s. They dabbled in a little bit of psychedelia as well. Manfred Mann, My Name is Jack. And he was called the American Beatle in 1969. Nilsson, I guess the Lord must be in New York City. Well, I know it's only Tuesday, but it's such a beautiful day. Let's have a glass of champagne. 104.9 Sunshine FM.

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That's Tommy Rowe and Sweet Pea. Mondo Rock, State of the Heart. Before that, Tina Arena and Sorrento Moon. And we kicked off that four in a row with the Everly Brothers and Bye Bye Love. 28 minutes to 7 with Dom Renato. Speaking of the Everly Brothers, it was on this day in 1973 that they actually announced that they were splitting up. Now, the day before, apparently Phil Everly smashed his guitar and walked off the stage, spat the dummy about something. They didn't perform together again until 1984. That was on this day in 1973. Also on this day, while we're on the subject, Wallabies defeated the British and Irish Lions to win the Tom Richards Trophy. It was the first time the Aussies had won the series in 102 years. That was on this day 25 years ago.

just one step behind you. '66 seemed like the year I was really going somewhere. We were living in San Francisco.